A lot of you, you're not where you want to be. You're thinking of negative stuff. You talking negativity. You in that negative zone. I need you to do me a favor. I need you to know that in order for you to get to that next level, the one thing you need to do to go where you've never gone before. It's a change the way you think. Where your focus goes, your energy flows. 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
1: Dziesięć minut do 13:00. Ponownie na antenie z nami pani dr Kinga Wojtas, politolożka.

But all of you mess around with me. I never looked for trouble, but I never ran. I don't take no orders, no kind of man. 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

Yeah, there goes my heart again, stuck in the past. Where might you be in 5 years? I'll be right here to dry two tears or lend you an ear. How do we find ourselves here? The same way we'll find ourselves there, side by side.

Party at the restaurant, party at the club, party in the day, party in my house, party on the way to the party at the park, party in the bush, party under the bridge, party at the restaurant, party at the club, party in the day, party in my house, party on the park, party in the bush, party under the bridge, party at the restaurant, party at the club, party in the day, party in my house, party on the way to the party.

Pain in the ceiling, blood on the door, catching your soul, never adored. I couldn't fall down, I didn't know. Kept in your claws, I couldn't grow. Glass covered roses, I never insured. 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Smiling in my eye, I sick of more.